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I'm stopping the game. 103.7 This Your Girl Kayla, we are back, and we are talking about the Muskegon Family Care Building Initiative Care, where it matters most. They are having their National Health Care Center Week. It's going to be the free health and wellness fair. It's going to be happening on August 8th, 2026, from 12 to 3 p.m. It's going to be located at 2201 S. Getty Street, Muskegon, Michigan. There's going to be fun health screenings, food, games, vendors, and cash corner, and door prizes. So make sure you come out and have a good time. The next song we got coming up is Let 'Em Know by T.I.

About 20, buried in the drugs, but the feels keep coming. 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

0: A man known for his catchphrase, "Keep hope alive," and a confidant of one of the most iconic men in the civil rights movement? Stay tuned for more as we share interesting facts from the biography of Jesse Jackson. The life of Jesse Lewis Burns began on October 8, 1941, where he was born in Greenville, South Carolina. Now, if you thought that I misspoke regarding his name, I didn't. Jesse was given the last name Burns at birth. But after Jackson's mother married Charles Henry Jackson, Charles would formally adopt Jesse in 1957, giving him his last name. Up next, Jackson became involved in civil rights activism at an early age. For example, on July 17, 1960, he and seven others entered the whites-only public library in Greenville County, South Carolina, where they were arrested. Thankfully, a lawyer filed a lawsuit on their behalf, and 2 months later, the library system ended formal segregation of its downtown library. Moving on to 1965, Jackson would soon fight for equal rights with a civil rights movement icon. That is where Jackson participated in civil rights demonstrations in Selma, Alabama, with Martin Luther King Jr. Continuing to fight for equality in 1966, Jackson was chosen by King to head the Chicago branch of Operation Breadbasket. There, he would help to improve the economic condition of black communities across the nation. With our next fact, it is all about ministry. The reason why I say that is because in 1968, Jackson would become an ordained minister and in 2000 was awarded a Master of Divinity degree. Now, although 1968 was good for Jackson becoming involved in ministry, it was bad for the civil rights movement. That is because by 1968, Jackson was a part of King's inner circle. And he was with King when he was assassinated on April 4th, 1968 in Memphis, Tennessee. Up next, let's talk about PUSH. That is where, in December 1971, Jackson formed Operation PUSH, People United to Save Humanity. With our next fact, it is all about the White House. On November 3rd, 1983, Jackson announced his candidacy for the 1984 Democratic presidential nomination. Although he did not secure the nomination, Jackson ran for president again in 1988 and won 11 primaries and caucuses and nearly 20% of the vote. But in the end, he did not have more votes than Michael Dukakis, who would go on to be the nominee. Now, looking at 1996, it was all about Jackson's push for inclusion. That is where on April 17, 1986, Jackson founded the National Rainbow Coalition. Another interesting fact is all about Jackson's skills as a negotiator. In 1984, Jackson secured the release of 48 Cuban and Cuban-American prisoners held in Cuba and Navy Lieutenant Robert Goodman, an African-American pilot held hostage in Syria. Taking a look at this next fact, Jackson would be honored for his works by the White House. On August 9, 2000, Jesse Jackson received the Presidential Medal of Freedom from President Bill Clinton. So I hope you enjoyed a few facts from his amazing biography here with me. Also, continue learning with us here on Fresburg Cartoon, where we share new videos weekly.
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2: This is Ed Gray. The good book tells us, speak up for those who cannot speak for themselves, for the rights of all who are destitute. Speak up and judge fairly. Defend the rights of the poor and needy, end quote. Poor people often do not have the resources and connections to successfully speak for themselves, which is why they are often targeted for traffic stops, illegal searches, and sometimes accused of crimes they did not commit. It is the responsibility of those of us with voices to speak up for them and defend the rights of the poor and needy, especially if you call yourself a Christian. I'll speak more about this tomorrow. I'm Ed Gray, author of the book 40 Days to a Life of Gold. Plant today's thought in the garden of your mind and let your consciousness grow with it.
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103.7 This Year, Caleb. We are back. The song you just heard was Beano Redix and Nipsey Hussle, Reckless. The next song we got coming up is Love Language by SZA.

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103.7, this is your girl Kayla. We are back. The song you just heard was Daddy Knows by Dave East featuring Ash Leon. The next song we got coming up is My Man by Queen Naija featuring Mariah the Scientist.

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Pressure. I think I finally understand the lesson. First time I felt stuck, brutal, feeling better. Second time around, I wrote a letter. 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I've been fighting through the truth.

0: 103.7, this is your girl Kayla. We are back, and we are talking about the Free Neighborhood Block Party. They're celebrating the National Health Center Week. It's fun for the whole family. It's going to be on Wednesday, August 5th from 12 p.m. to 3 p.m. The location is going to be 2700 Baker Street. Again, 2700 Baker Street, Muskegon Heights. They're going to be having free lunch and snow cones, kids crafts and activities, 400 backpack giveaway, health screenings, free produce, music, community resources, and more. So make sure you come out and have a good time and enjoy those resources and everything that is to come. The song we got coming up next is Phoenix Flexing by Rubbers.
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0: 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I was about to, but you convinced her. Should I decorate her walls or log off to Pinterest? 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

103.7 District Girl Kayla, we are back. This song you just heard is I Just Wanna Chill by Partisan Fontaine. The next song we got coming up is Life is Beautiful by Larry June, 2 Chainz, and The Alchemist. 103.7 District Girl Kayla. Y'all see, I have my own background music. Hey, okay. Let's get into the song.

0: you thought you really had an impact on a lot of the young people, whether you thought it was negative or positive.
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2: Harold Washington served in the Illinois State House of Representatives and the State Senate. A gifted politician, Washington became Chicago's first Black mayor.
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4: 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Whatever you did not do for the least of them, you did not do for me, end quote. 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I'm Ed Gray, author of the book 40 Days to a Life of Gold. 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
1: 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This is Muskegon County Prosecutor DJ Hilson. Gun violence is not the solution to resolve your problems. Trigger decisions last a lifetime. Young people, your choice, your consequence, your responsibility. Remember, if you're ready to act grown, be ready to stand alone.
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0: 103.7, this is your girl Kaylee. We are back. Unfortunately, this is our time we have for today. Oh my gosh, guys. It happened so fast. Like, I hope you guys enjoyed the show for today. And stay tuned for Thursday, because I do have some tea to spill. And it's going to be hot. So make sure you stay tuned. And the song got closing us out is 30 for 30 by SZA featuring Kendrick Lamar.
1: I used to think about immature things. 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

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We're the pulse of the urban community along with Lakeshore. 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

good morning. What's going on, you guys? It's your favorite girl, Miss Niecy, right here on the only radio station you need to be locked into, 103.7 The Beat. And you already know what time it is. It's time for me and you to come together, wind down just a little bit, and spend some quality time through the wee hours of the morning for another wonderful night of overnight jams. You know, I'm going to take you to the wee hours of the morning up until the 6 o'clock hour, doing what we do, doing it together, and doing it well.

here. So adjust your volume. We're going to talk more later on in the show. But right now, we've already started off with some real great music, and we're going to get into some El Hey featuring Rick Ross. The song is called Fun Facts. So I want you to lock your radios in. All right, get ready for another one.

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1: This is a love that withstands time, space, and matter. Forever. Forever's a mighty long time. Here we are decades later. 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

like a dog day. You know, I don't know if I like that. It's also National Underwear Day. It is also National Oyster Day. Okay. And then you know what? This week in itself is International Clown Week. And it's also Simplify Your Life Week. It's also Stop on Red Week and National Exercise with Your Child Week. All right, I can get with those. Well, that's just a few things that's going on today and this week, taken from the National Day calendar where we celebrate every day. Let's get back to celebrating you and some more great music. Keep your radios locked in. We're getting ready to get into some Kehlani. This song is featuring Missy Elliott, and it's called Back and Forth. Keep your radios locked in. 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
2: Welcome back. Spike Lee's 1986 film, She's Gotta Have It, was the springboard for a new era in Black cinema. After the Black movie boom of the 70s, there were virtually no films about Black life coming out of Hollywood. Lee filled that void with his film about Black female-male relationships. Now, five more films later, Lee is considered to be the preeminent Black filmmaker of the 80s and 90s. Lee says his mission in life is to make films about the diversity of the Black community.
3: I'm really thinking about African Americans. That's it. And I want to put that rich experience, that rich culture, that varied culture on screen. I think that what people have to realize, there's not one definitive Afro-American, male or female.
2: Spike Lee, a filmmaker with a mission. Let's tip our hats to another Black role model. For the Black Experience, I'm George Moore.
4: It's time for a Power Minute.
5: Socrates famously said, "The unexamined life is not worth living." The goal of truth is to bring about correction, which leads to sanity and peace. As long as we try to suppress truth, we remain in sin, which is simply the need for correction. There is but one race, the human race. The social construct of race based on skin color has led to a lot of insanity that many today try to suppress by banning books on civil rights and Black history in our schools. That doesn't lead to peace. As the good book says, and I quote, "And you will know the truth, and the truth will set you free." I'm Ed Gray, author of the book 40 Days to a Life of Gold. Plant today's thought in the garden of your mind and let your consciousness grow with it.
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8: Hey, hey, you guys. So you know how I always go over to the National Day calendar and find out what's going on the day. But you know what? There's also things that's going on in the weeks, and there's things going on in the month. So I picked one, and I picked August and the Happiness Happens Month. That's in the month of August. And what it is Happiness Happens Month. In August is a time to remember ourselves to be happy as much as we can. This fun celebration allows everyone to find happiness in everything that we do. What you think? I find happiness in just spending time with you for these wonderful nights of overnight jam. So today I hope that you can find the happiness today and through the month of August. That information is going to be taking us into the wonderful 3 o'clock hour, where you know I'm going to be waiting for you. Keep your radios locked in. It's the overnight jams.

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0: Now that we're inside the 3 o'clock hour, I'm so glad that you're here. 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Elite Fine Foods and Catering is a very proud supporter of this radio station. 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Cool. All right, y'all. 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
2: Now that summer is here, many of us will be outdoors and in nature more than normal. But as I've stated before, there are bugs to stay protected from because of the illnesses they can transmit. One of those is the tick, a parasitic bug that bites and feeds off the blood of other animals. Prevention is the best method for protection. But what happens if you, a loved one, or even your pet are bitten? If this happens, remove it using tweezers and be sure to pinch the head as close to your skin as possible before pulling. If you don't have tweezers, light a match, blow out the flame, and press the heated end into the back of the tick until it pops off. After removal, be sure to use alcohol on the wound, and if neither removal method works, visit a clinic ASAP to have it removed and be tested for Lyme disease.
3: Did you know over 70% of students witness bullying in their schools? I'm Michigan State Police Community Service Trooper Martin Miller, encouraging the parents and teachers to talk to students about what to do if they experience or witness an act of bullying. Children should not respond with anger, get physical, or bully back. Encourage students to tell an adult or a teacher if they are being bullied or see someone else being bullied. Take time to talk to your kids about the importance of being a friend and not a bully.
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1: 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All right, you guys, stay tuned for more great music. We are inside the 3 o'clock hour, halfway through. It's your girl, Miss Niecy, here, taking you through this wonderful night of overnight jams. Coming up next, we got music from Elamine with Light Work. Also, DeVito coming through with Off of Me featuring Victoria Monet.

All right, you guys, continue to keep your radios locked in. Hanging with your girl, Miss Niecy, on this wonderful Wednesday. It's hump day, y'all. I'm so glad. We got music from Olivia Dean with Man I Need, and After 7 with Too Late. That is going to be taking us into the 4 o'clock hour. You already know, though. You're going to hear more great information, more event information, and definitely more great music. So just continue to sit back and relax. I hope that you have relaxed your mind, locked those radios in, and enjoying all the festivities of all this great music and quality time hanging with your girl. Inside the 4 o'clock hour, we're going to get ready to step it up. So you guys get ready. I got it for you. Keep your radios locked in right here to the Overnight Jams.

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You deserve the rewards. G5 planes, you deserve the board. Tell them other lames they can swerve, of course. And I swear to God, I'ma curve them bros. Cause they don't know. Vacations, they don't go. You stay patient, and I respect that. Cause you know how to pay your post.

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1: Hey, hey, you guys. We're inside the 4 o'clock hour. Your girl is still going strong with all this great music, great information, and we're getting ready to step it up inside this 4 o'clock hour. And check this out. One thing about Muskegon is Muskegon got some great food. Now, I already gave you some information about food in the 3 o'clock hour. Now, we're inside this hour, and yet again, I'm going to let you guys know that this hour of WVSLP is being brought to you by Briggs Grill Shack. Now, check this out. 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Just to let you know, Briggs Grill Shack is a proud supporter of 103.7 to Beat. 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
1: My wonderful August 5th Leos, it's your birthday, and we're celebrating you today. It's time for happy birthday shout-outs. I'm understanding that being a Leo born today on this 5th day of August, that your personality is dominated by your humorous and optimistic nature. Now, while others choose to stay on the sidelines, you gravitate to the spotlight. Your close friends and family never seem to get over your ability to make the best out of a bad situation, and you love to make people laugh and always try to impress your peers and your friends and your family with quick wit and clever observations. Great qualities to have. You already know. I'm hoping that your birthday is amazing. Now, if you want to give somebody a happy birthday shout out, call up to the Beat. The number is 231-722-8338. A few celebrities you are sharing your wonderful day with include basketball player Anthony Edwards, who is 24 years old today. We also got TV actor Jesse Williams, who is 44. We also have rapper Jayla Marie. She's 21 years old today. We also have TikTok star Victoria James, who is 19. And then also we have TV actress Mimi Keene, who is 27. And then lastly, we do have pop singer Dawn Richard, who is 42. And then also movie actor Ray Fearon, who is 52 years old today. Also basketball player Patrick Ewing is 63. That's just a few birthdays, you know, celebrity birthdays, but you're a celebrity. Once again, if you want to give somebody a happy birthday shout out, call up to the Beat, 231-722-8338. In the meantime, enjoy your wonderful day and keep your radios locked in right here to 103.7 The Beat. Your birthday song is H Money featuring Neo and Rotimi with Sweet Girl, Lost Time. 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

be right back. So it's the 4th of July, a holiday that we all love to celebrate. With that day off from work, the warm weather, and the thoughts of cookouts, fireworks, and celebrations with family and friends, who doesn't love the 4th? It's a day that we as a nation celebrate our freedom. But as we look around at our great country and celebrate the 4th of July, think about how, as a people, and in particular, black women, we have contributed to the freedom that was initially denied to our people and to us as women. Celebrate

particular, women's rights to equality. Celebrate Ida B. Wells and her commitment to black women having the right to vote. And most of all, celebrate you as the dynamic woman you are and how in your day-to-day life, you contribute to the empowerment and betterment of little brown girls as they continue to grow and blossom as examples of freedom afforded to all Americans. So have a safe and happy 4th of July. Enjoy the festivities and celebrate yourself. 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
0: 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We're having a great time for this wonderful night of overnight jams. It's not going to stop. We're going to continue on finishing up this last.

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Hey, hey, good morning. Good morning, you guys. On this wonderful Wednesday hump day, it's your girl, Miss Niecy, here, taking through this wonderful night of overnight jams. At the top of the hour, you heard Brick with We Don't Want to Sit Down. You also heard Truth Hurts with Addictive, the remix, and you just heard Drew Hill with Tell Me. You know what I want you to do? I want you to continue to keep your radios locked in. We're going to get back to some more great music. Got the weather forecast for you and more quality time, of course, hanging with your girl. Hoping I'm putting a smile on your face on this hump day, y'all. This week is going by pretty quickly, so I hope you are making the best of it and making every day a day that you live like it's your last. All right, y'all, let's get back to some more great music with I'll Be Sure, Off On Your Own, Girl.

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1: 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All right, Muskegon and surrounding areas, it is time for the weather forecast for this wonderful Wednesday, August 5th, 2026. Looks like we get a little bit of a break in the 80 and 90 degree heat, with temperatures of a high of 76 and a low of 62. But you might want to keep those umbrellas handy because it's going to be mostly cloudy and humid with periods of rain and a thunderstorm in the morning, followed by a thunderstorm in parts in the afternoon as well. Wind gusts is going to be about 18 miles per hour. Later on this evening, where it drops down to that 62 degrees, it's going to be heavy rain and a thunderstorm in the evening, clouds breaking, humid. There could be flooding in low-lying and poor drainage areas as well. Wind gusts is going to reduce down to 6 miles per hour. I have that sunrise this morning at 6:39 a.m. It's going to be setting this evening at 9:02 p.m. That is your weather forecast for the Muskegon and surrounding areas. Be careful out there. Drive safely on those slippery roads, you know. All right, and watch out for kids and our elderly as well. Keep your radios locked in. Let's get ready to finish up this last 30 minutes with more music. 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
2: It's 69 degrees.
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2: This is Ed Gray. On January 12th, 1865, General Sherman met with 20 black ministers to discuss with him and President Lincoln's administration answers to two questions. One, how would the country provide for the protection of thousands of black refugees who had followed Sherman's army since it invaded Georgia? Two, how would thousands of newly freed black people survive economically after more than 200 years of bondage and unpaid labor? 4 days after the meeting, Sherman would issue Special Field Order No. 15, confiscating Confederate land along the Rice Coast. Sherman would later order 40 acres and a mule to thousands of black families, which historians would later refer to as the first act of reparations to enslaved black people. Tomorrow, I'll tell you more about reparations. I'm Ed Gray.
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3: Welcome back. When Leontine Price debuted at the Metropolitan Opera House in 1961, she received a 42-minute standing ovation for her performance of Leonora in Verdi's Il Trovatore. That performance marked her being the seventh black person to appear at the house, but she was the first to achieve prima donna assoluta, the principal woman singer in an opera.

0: 2017, Price remains one of the most admired opera singers in opera history. She's received many honors for her accomplishments, including 19 Grammys, 3 Emmy Awards, the Presidential Medal of Freedom, and many others. Let's tip our hats to another black role model. For the Black Experience, I'm George Moore.
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3: Hey, y'all. Good morning. Good morning once again on this absolutely wonderful Wednesday midweek. Hump day. It's your girl, Miss Niecy, coming up on that 6 o'clock hour, and that means that our time is pretty much up, but I hope that you enjoyed the quality time like I did. I hope I was able to give you some time to kind of sit back and relax and put a smile on your face and just enjoy all the great music, all the great information, just spending time with your girl, and I get to be back here with you tomorrow on a very thankful Thursday to do it all over again. Hope you got a chance to vote yesterday, you know, and I'm hoping that you continue to vote because your voice needs to be heard. So I hope that today is a great day for you. Make it a great day and do it on purpose. 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And also hit your girl up on X. I'm at Miss Niecy. That's M-I-S-S underscore N-E-I-C-Y. Come on through and let me know what kind of music you want to hear during the overnight jams. I love you guys. Thank you for spending time with me. I look forward to being here with you tomorrow. Make it a great day.

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1: But the problem I have is your comment. 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
3: 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And their friends and their family is like, hey, you ain't got to deal with this. This is crazy.
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1: This is Ed Gregg. Yesterday, I shared with you General Sherman's issuance of Special Field Order No. 15, confiscating Confederate land along the Rice Coast. Sherman would later order 40 acres and a mule to thousands of black families, which historians would later refer to as the first act of reparations to enslaved black people. The order was short-lived. After Lincoln's assassination on April 14, 1865, the order was reversed under President Andrew Johnson, who sympathized with the South. The land given to black families was returned to white Confederate landowners. More than 100 years later, 40 acres and a mule has remained a battle cry for black people demanding reparations for slavery. I'm Ed Gregg, author of the book 40 Days to a Life of Gold. Elevate your thoughts and rise.
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4: 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Penalties are the same whether you're high or drunk. 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
5: I'm Mike Island with BIN News Now. NBC News projects Abdul El-Sayed, the winner in Michigan's Democrat U.S. Senate primary. El-Sayed, who is a progressive, defeated establishment-backed Congresswoman Haley Stevens in a race that was closely watched. The race divided the party, with fears within the DNC that an El-Sayed victory would pull the party further left and hurt their midterm hopes to regain control of the House and Senate. Officials in Washington state say the 14 people who were unaccounted for following Saturday's evacuation have been contacted and there are no people reported missing. During the evacuation, the Spokane County Sheriff's Office received 290 phone calls about people who needed to be checked. Those final 14 people were contacted yesterday. There have been no fatalities reported as a result of the fires. Get BIN News Now on demand 24/7 on the free iHeartRadio app.
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1: So what are your thoughts on Dwight Howard, former NBA player? His current wife says that she's filing for divorce and he has a drug problem. What are your thoughts on that?
2: I don't know if it's true or not. I have no clue. But what I will say is black women need to stop trying to save black men.
1: It looked like he was trying to save her because she definitely don't look like she was in his league. I don't know where he got her from.
2: Oh. Okay, why not?
1: Oh, man, she's not.
2: Why not? She's because not. She's dark-skinned?
1: No. That's your insecurity.
2: What's wrong with her?
1: She looks like a ghetto chick. She's a ghetto girl.
2: Okay, so we're going back to dark skin.
1: It's not because she is.
2: What do you mean ghetto?
1: Look.
2: What do you mean ghetto?
1: I don't know where he got this lady from.
2: Last time I checked, you wasn't from England. So what do you mean ghetto?
1: I'm just saying the way she carries herself, she's putting all of her business out before the world. She's got a bag of cocaine holding it up.
2: She's in shape.
1: Man,
2: she has.
1: That's crazy.
2: So what do you mean? So
1: what kind of person
2: are
1: you?
2: Issue? No. I'm not gonna let you do it.
1: All right, we're gonna talk about this coming up next break.
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1: All right, y'all, we're having a discussion about former NBA player Dwight Howard and his wife was on social media holding up a bag of cocaine, talking about her husband is on drugs. And I told Sean that I thought she was ghetto. And I said, what is Dwight Howard doing with a woman like that? So I said she was ghetto.
2: What are you talking about when you say ghetto?
1: The girl is ghetto.
2: What are you describing?
1: She put all their business on social media. She's holding up a bag of cocaine, talking about this is what my husband was taking, implicating herself because she's the one with the cocaine. I mean, just this crazy. And you just, my stepdaughter was taken away from me. And we got, man, Dwight Howard ain't never been involved in no kind of crazy stuff like this. I don't believe it.
2: You know, some people could suggest that she's crying, trying to save his life. I don't know if it's true or not. But the problem I have is your comment. Because what you are basically saying is that she's not light-skinned enough. She's not.
1: So you're not going to put words in my mouth.
2: Because that's what you meant, BJ.
1: That's exactly what you meant. I'm not even going to try to defend myself.
2: Because
1: I never mentioned anything about her skin color.
2: You can't defend yourself.
1: I'm dark-skinned. You're dark-skinned.
2: And you're a colorist.
1: How can I be a colorist and I'm brown-skinned? I'm dark-skinned.
2: Men are some of the biggest colorists there are.
1: Here we go again.
2: What do you get?
1: I can't have a comment. I can't say.

0: I'm Mike Island with BIN News Now. NBC News projects Abdul El-Sayed the winner in Michigan's Democrat U.S. Senate primary. El-Sayed, who is a progressive, defeated establishment-backed Congresswoman Haley Stevens in a race that was closely watched. The race divided the party, with fears within the DNC that an El-Sayed victory would pull the party further left and hurt their midterm hopes to regain control of the House and Senate. Officials in Washington state say the 14 people who were unaccounted for following Saturday's evacuation have been contacted and there are no people reported missing. During the evacuation, the Spokane County Sheriff's Office received 290 phone calls about people who needed to be checked. Those final 14 people were contacted yesterday. There have been no fatalities reported as a result of the fires. Get BIN News Now on demand 24/7 on the free iHeartRadio app.
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7: Yeah, we right back at you between the sheets. 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
1: We're back with Dr. T. He's a relationship strategist, licensed professional counselor. Really enjoyed the conversation that we had about loveless marriages. He wanted to come back and let everybody know that there are ways to solve this problem if that's going on in your marriage right now.
2: You know, one of the things that you had asked is like, when you're in a loveless marriage, do you just have to, you know, settle and be in that situation for years? And the truth is, you really don't. There are several things that you can do in order to restore that joy, if you will, of marriage. Now, the key to this is two people have to be willing to work at the end of the day. But the beginning of the day, it may just be one person.
1: Right.
2: And so some of the things that I would say that should happen in a loveless marriage is, one, the person has to check themselves first. They have to see why their spouse is not wanting to be intimate with them, or what has drained the spark in the relationship. In some cases, it can just simply be that one spouse is narcissistic, just mean, ornery. And so then learning how to have behaviors that are better for their spouse to feel more connected. The other thing that I look at in a loveless marriage is being able to show love even when you're not getting love. That's the difficult part, because normally what happens is if you ain't giving me none, I ain't giving you none.
1: Right.
2: If there's no honor or no respect, then there's no sex. If you ain't helping with the kids, then there's no sex. So there's all this back and forth that often happens. And so when Jesus talks about, you know, turning the other cheek, then this is literally where it's important for a person to be able to give love even when they're not receiving it. And that's like praying, that's loving your spouse, being able to communicate with them, not having, I'm going to use the word, a stank attitude, really beginning to break down that barrier. Now, what's interesting, BJ, is when people start to break down that barrier, they'll end up wearing themselves out. And by the time they break down the barrier, they're exhausted. And then their spouse is now ready to give love, but now they're frustrated, and then they're holding contempt. Mm. So this is a very strategic move, is to not let, what they say, don't let your good be evil spoken of, right, or don't let your good drive you down to the gutter so that you don't have any energy to give back when that payoff comes.
1: Right.
2: Now, getting therapy is always an important piece of the puzzle. And most people will try to go at it without getting any assistance. If you don't have someone to talk to vent in a very constructive way, it's going to be frustrating.
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1: Dr. T is on with us. He's a relationship strategist, licensed professional counselor. We're talking about loveless marriages again this week. And you want to reach out to him and have a conversation about what's going on in your life. 520-440-0952. That's 520-440-0952. Doc, we're trying to encourage people to use therapists. It seems like we have some kind of phobia about reaching out to someone to talk about our problems.
2: You know, most people, BJ, they tend to talk to their friends, they talk to their family, and their friends and their family is like, hey, you ain't got to deal with this. This is crazy.
1: Right.
2: You know, this is stupid. You know, and so then they start to get a chip on their shoulder. But it's more important to talk to someone who's going to provide constructive feedback and help you to break through the wall successfully.
1: Right. Don't wait till there's a crisis for you to reach out to somebody to talk to. And that's what we normally do. Like, we don't use therapists like other cultures use therapists. I don't know why we feel like, you know, I don't want to tell that man my business. He ain't going to have my business.
2: Right.
1: You know, he's not going to tell people the parameters of when you talk to a therapist and you open yourself up. You can't go out and tell people's business about what, you know, your clients are saying to you, Doc.
2: Absolutely. So one of the first things that we have to do as licensed professional clinicians is we have to say, hey, whatever you say is confidential. The only thing that we are mandated to report is if you're going to kill yourself, kill someone else, abuse of a vulnerable adult or minor. Other than that, we pretty much are bound by confidentiality. So whatever's happening in your sex life or in your life, we've heard it. We, in some cases, we've experienced it. And so it's not like your business is going to be thrown out in the street.
1: Yeah, we need to be educated about what a therapist actually does. I'm glad you said that. And I'm hoping that somebody that's listening, you know, you and your spouse been together for 25, 30 years. And now you at this point, but y'all love each other. It's got to be more than intimacy that keeps people together. Because at some point in our life, Doc, we may not be able to be intimate with our spouse. Then what?
2: And that's the truth right there. Because we said earlier in the last show, a loveless marriage is more than just not having sex. It's about just relational intimacy, connection. It's being feeling that warm fuzzy just because you see each other holding hands. And so there are so many different aspects of a loveless marriage. And so if people take advantage of counseling, let me just say this, going back to this whole counseling piece. Counseling, really, if you get the right therapist, it's nothing more than a conversation, just like you and I are talking. Most of my clients, we have conversation just like we're just talking, and there's strategies, there's brainstorming ways to help move past the impasse in a situation. And so, yeah, man, that's so important, because communications and even helping couples to talk,
1: yes,
2: is important.
1: That's right. And we need to improve the black male-female relationship. We are at a crisis. We can't afford for y'all to break up. So if you're thinking about it, just forget it and call Dr. T.
2: You know what I'm saying? That's really what's up, man. And you know, we got a team of relationship experts and people to walk through situations with you. You don't have to suffer in silence. And I think that's one of the things we have to break the myth that black people don't do therapy. That's for them. And what happens in this house stays in this house. That's a bunch of crap that usually causes more toxicity and eventually divorce, or people being stuck in a situation unnecessarily than that they don't have to be in.
1: Yeah. Give out that number where people can reach out to you so we can save these marriages.
2: Absolutely. You can reach us at 520-440-0952. Again, that's area code 520-440-0952. You can also look us up on our website, www.atigney.solutions. Again, that's atigney.solutions with an S.
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0: I'm Mike Island with BIN News Now. Over 20 Democrat-led states are urging the U.S. Supreme Court to block the Trump administration's new limits on mail-in ballots. The president wants the federal government to take control of voting by mail. The Supreme Court is expected to act within a few days. The uncontained wildfire is burning in Spokane, Washington, is burning over 10,000 acres. The fires have also forced nearly 65,000 people to evacuate. Meanwhile, the federal government has approved Washington Governor Bob Ferguson's request for FEMA assistance. The request includes funding for six counties and three tribal organizations. The murder trial of the man accused of killing Tupac Shakur is set to begin next week in Las Vegas. Dwayne Davis is accused of orchestrating the 1996 murder and faces life in prison without parole if convicted. The trial is set to begin August 10th. 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

0: 1-866. Give me your opinion on today's topic. If you can't get me live, you can leave a message. Please talk to me. I want to hear what you got to say. 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
1: Coming up on the BJ Murphy Radio Show, a friend of mine who's a sister said she got one more black relationship left in her because she's thinking about dating outside her race. Is this about love or is this about disappointment and trying to find the black man of your dream? So black women are refusing to settle anymore. And brothers, you know, hey, look, it is what it is. And you can chime in on this conversation. Our local number is 704-755-7976. 704-755-7976. Me and Sean going to talk about this in just a second. What you want to say, sis?
2: BJ, I want to hear what y'all got to say about this.
1: Yes.
2: Because every time a black woman starts talking about dating outside her race, folks act like we done betrayed somebody. Betrayed who? Right. Ain't nobody betrayed nobody.
1: Right.
2: When black men do it, they do it.
1: Yeah.
2: So why is it a different standard
1: right.
2: when a black woman says she's open to it?
1: Yeah.
2: We deserve to be happy too.
1: I want you to be happy. That's right.
2: Ain't you married?
1: Yeah, I'm married, sis. Yeah.
2: I want to be married too.
1: I know.
2: Yeah, have a good one.
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0: In 2021, the National Human Trafficking Hotline received over 50,000 reports. 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
1: This is Ed Greng. Friendship means little when it's convenient. Not everybody you call a friend is a brother or sister, and not everybody that looks like you are a friend. A brother or sister, by definition, is one related to another by common ties or interests. They are concerned about your well-being, and you are concerned about theirs. There's a proverb that says, "A friend loveth at all times, and a brother is born for adversity." A brother or sister stick with you when adversity strikes, because that's what family does. People prove they are brothers or sisters in the moment of adversity. Not everybody you call friend is a brother or sister, and not everybody that looks like you are a friend. Expand your awareness. I'm Ed Gray, author of the book 40 Days to a Life of Gold. 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
1: So what about this pastor in Missouri who said he did a prayer over this lady that was an amputee, and when he got through praying for her, her toes popped out. Mm-hmm. And everybody's checking him on, you know that ain't true. And I don't know why our people, they go for that kind of stuff, man. Mm-hmm. Somebody says,
2: well, he got
1: prophet.
2: What he wanted, though.
1: So what'd he get?
2: A lot of attention.
1: Yeah, he got it.
2: He got it.
1: I have a theory on some of these pastors when they be laying their hands on you, right? Mm-hmm. And people be saying, and he put his hands on me, and my face started to get hot. My head got hot. You know what they do before they do that? They rub some icy hot on their hands and then put it on your forehead.
2: Who, your pastor?
1: No, my pastor didn't do that. I'm saying this is a trick.
2: You got something against the black church. You against the black church.
1: I got something against magicians, man.
2: Yeah. Well,
1: and people that fleece the people in the name of religion, you put icy hot on your hand, and you think because your head got hot, he had some kind of power. That power was transferring from him to God into you. Come on.
2: Okay, so the pastor, how long could that icy hot last? If he put his hands on like 30 heads and all the heads get hot, you think that's icy hot? Hey, DJ, you really got an issue with the black church. You really need help.
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0: Island with BIN News Now. Over 20 Democrat-led states are urging the U.S. Supreme Court to block the Trump administration's new limits on mail-in ballots. The president wants the federal government to take control of voting by mail. The Supreme Court is expected to act within a few days. The uncontained wildfires burning in Spokane, Washington, is burning over 10,000 acres. The fires have also forced nearly 65,000 people to evacuate. Meanwhile, the federal government has approved Washington Governor Bob Ferguson's request for FEMA assistance. The request includes funding for six counties and three tribal organizations. The murder trial of the man accused of killing Tupac Shakur is set to begin next week in Las Vegas. Dwayne Davis is accused of orchestrating the 1996 murder and faces life in prison without parole if convicted. The trial is set to begin August 10th. 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
2: I'm Mike Island with BIN News Now. Over 20 Democrat-led states are urging the U.S. Supreme Court to block the Trump administration's new limits on mail-in ballots. The president wants the federal government to take control of voting by mail. The Supreme Court is expected to act within a few days. The uncontained wildfires burning in Spokane, Washington, is burning over 10,000 acres. The fires have also forced nearly 65,000 people to evacuate. Meanwhile, the federal government has approved Washington Governor Bob Ferguson's request for FEMA assistance. The request includes funding for 6 counties and 3 tribal organizations. The murder trial of the man accused of killing Tupac Shakur is set to begin next week in Las Vegas. Dwayne Davis is accused of orchestrating the 1996 murder and faces life in prison without parole if convicted. The trial is set to begin August 10th. 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

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It's August the 5th, 2026, and you're inside the Midday Show of 103.7 The Beat. You join me with your girl, Jillian, and we just heard from Belle Biv DeVoe with I Do Need You. Before that was Christian Keys and Feels Like. On the way, the Amara Project, Mariah Carey, and much, much more. We'll talk about the primary results and what's going on in the community coming up next. Just keep it here. It's the Midday Show. Okay.

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1: And now, a moment in Black history.
2: Constance Baker Motley, the first Black woman to become a federal judge, was also a part of the NAACP's legal team in the case of Brown versus Board of Education.

0: part of it. But if you want to buy organic without overspending, check out the Environmental Working Group Dirty Dozen list. That's a list of 12 fruits and vegetables with the highest contamination levels. These foods might be worth buying organic, while the clean 15 are fruits and vegetables lowest in pesticides. They might not justify the additional cost.
1: Thanks, Jalyn. 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
2: Mike Island with BIN News Now. Evacuated Spokane, Washington residents are returning home to find the charred remains of houses burned in the initial wildfire. Many residents say they plan to rebuild. The Old Trails Fire is part of the larger Spokane complex fire that has destroyed 700 structures, including hundreds of homes, since starting on Saturday. Washington Governor Bob Ferguson thanked first responders and some that are still working on the wildfires despite circumstances of their own.
3: I'm deeply appreciative for all the first responders. We were having a briefing in this room not long ago, and there are first responders in that room who have been evacuated from their homes, and yet they're still out there dealing with this situation and helping their neighbors here dealing with this challenging situation.
2: Meanwhile, voters elected to cast their ballots in eastern Washington despite the ongoing wildfires. Get BIN News Now, on demand, 24-7 on the free iHeartRadio app.
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1: It's 73 degrees.
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2: Good afternoon. Welcome to the Old School Lunch Hour. We just heard the Old School Mix, and we've got more on the way. But first, I promised you all results, and here's what we've got for the Michigan primary, the Senate race. We've got Mike Rogers representing the Republican Party, and we've got Abdul El Said representing the Democratic Party, again, for the Senate race. For governor, got John James representing the Republican Party, and Jocelyn Benson representing the Democratic Party. So, many more different seats up, but of course these were the top two most watched and anticipated. So now you know who's representing your respective party, unless you are, of course,

pendant or green or what have you. So be informed. We're voting in November, y'all. Get on out there. Talking to myself as well. If you're not registered to vote, please get registered. You can log on to vote.org. And some states, including Michigan, you can register to vote same day as an election. So just be aware, be empowered, and keep it right here. Snaps on the way in the Old School Lunch Hour. Here's I Got the Power.

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That was Michael Jackson and Janet Jackson with Scream, one of my favorite videos, and just the raw energy. I remember that black and white video. They were going crazy in there, and I loved to see the siblings work together. So that was them. Before that, En Vogue, Give It Up, Turn It Loose. Coming up next, it's My Guy Joe. Here's All or Nothing.

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Just heard from Mary J. Blige, Remy Ma, and DJ Khaled. That was gone forever. And now we're celebrating some birthdays. Today, wishing a happy birthday to Sky Davis and Ashley Daly, my sister. On the other side of town, we're wishing a happy birthday to the late Neil Armstrong. I probably say this every year, but when did Neil Armstrong die? Apparently in 2012. Also celebrating with Anthony Edwards. Happy birthday to actor Jesse Williams. We are also celebrating with none other than Mark Strong. And a happy, happy birthday to Don Richard, Patrick Ewing, and you, you, and you. If I miss you or someone you know, call me at 231-722-8338. And keep it right here. Domani and DC Young Fly are on the way with Forever Lasting.

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2: This is Ed Gray. When the Declaration of Independence was signed in 1776, black people were still enslaved in the United States. Nevertheless, black people still believed in the principles of the Declaration and the American Revolution itself. White Americans did not see black people as Americans back then, and some still don't see us as Americans today, in spite of our numerous contributions. During the 1700s and 1800s, black people would celebrate Independence Day on the 5th rather than on the 4th to avoid the risk of violence from white people who did not see them as Americans. In spite of our patriotism, black people have been, quote unquote, freeish, but not free. I'm Ed Gray, author of the book 40 Days to a Life of Gold. Plant today's thought in the garden of your mind and let your consciousness grow with it.
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1: I'm Mike Island with BIN News Now. Evacuated Spokane, Washington residents are returning home to find the charred remains of houses burned in the initial wildfire. Many residents say they plan to rebuild. The Old Trails Fire is part of the larger Spokane complex fire that has destroyed 700 structures, including hundreds of homes, since starting on Saturday. Washington Governor Bob Ferguson thanked first responders and some that are still working on the wildfires despite circumstances of their own.
2: I'm deeply appreciative for all the first responders. We were having a briefing in this room not long ago, and there are first responders in that room who have been evacuated from their homes, and yet they're still out there dealing with this situation and helping their neighbors here dealing with this challenging situation.
1: Meanwhile, voters elected to cast their ballots in eastern Washington despite the ongoing wildfires. Get BIN News Now on demand 24/7 on the free iHeartRadio app.
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1: That was called Closer by Guapalé. Up next, it's the MR Project. Here's Golden Skin, Golden Soul.

0: Okay, that's a wrap for the Midday Show. Stay here for the afternoon jam session that is coming up next. More news, more music, more of everything going on in your community. Thank y'all for joining me. Let's do it again tomorrow, same time, same place. Until then, make it a great day. Spread love and light and be kind to yourselves and others. May God bless you all abundantly. Till the next time, I'm out. Peace.
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0: Rose Greens. 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Instead, it's the season for fresh berries, crisp, local greens, and all things grown. Since I'm usually short on time, I love the convenience of pre-washed vegetables. 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

0: summertime beverages. This is April for Focus on Women. I'll explain in a minute. This summer, many of us are outside soaking up the sun, sitting on a beach or by a pool or at a cookout or hanging in the park. In short, we're enjoying good times with good friends and a cool, refreshing adult beverage. With all this summer socializing, we need a plan to stay on track with our nutrition goals. So here's our favorite dietitian nutritionist, Jalynn Jones, giving us some insight.
1: Alcoholic beverages have to be included in your overall eating plan. You must be mindful of the servings of each alcoholic beverage. A serving of wine is 5 ounces, which may have 100 to 200 calories plus. The calories in a 12-ounce bottle of beer range from 55 to 200 calories plus. And 1.5 ounce of liquor or spirits is about 100 calories. So the 2015 American Dietary Guidelines recommends up to one drink per day for women and up to two drinks per day for men. So you could definitely include this as part of your overall eating plan. You just don't want to have an excessive amount.
0: Thanks, Jalynn. For Focus on Women, this is April. Stay dynamic.
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3: In 1940, Booker T. Washington was the first African American commemorated with a postage stamp. Later, Booker T. Washington's likeness was issued on a 50-cent piece.
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when the establishment gets defeated, they're scratching their heads. They know they got to look at this thing differently. And big ups to L. Said for pulling off the victory across the state of Michigan. Outspent 12-1. Can you imagine? Outspent 12-1. And you still come out on top against the establishment that brought all these legendary Democrats out here to speak. That says something. You can't question the electability right now, because you don't get elected getting outspent 12-1. It just don't happen. Tom Brown, Saturday Night Jam.

Skeetown. Skeetown, how you doing on this Throwback Wednesday? Man, was up until early in the morning watching these numbers come in and shockwaves through the Democratic Party.

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So it's Throwback Wednesday for us right here at 103.7 to be taking you back in the crates. But hey, shout out to a national night out. Muskegon Heights had a beautiful, beautiful gathering at Muskegon Heights, Royan Park. And Muskegon was down right across the street from us on Marsh Baseball Field. Great gathering, both places. Man, I'm into drones now, Muskegon. So, man, one of the police officers was showing me their drone operation, and they went from downtown Muskegon to Muskegon Heights in about 10 seconds with the drone camera they had. And that thing can zoom in, like, really. You won't even know it's in the sky, and it's zooming in on you. So learned a lot watching that operation. It was and that's what National Night Out is all about. Great event. Here's some Usher, You Got It Bag, right here on 103.7 The Beat.

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1: And now, a moment in Black history.
2: Fines and boycotts threatened Island in the Sun, starring Dorothy Dandridge and James Mason. Why? It was the first Hollywood movie in which blacks and whites starred opposite each other in romantic roles.
3: I'm Mike Island with BIN News Now. A third suspect has been arrested in relation to the investigation into the death of Nolan Wells in Mississippi. He is Edward James Porter. This comes after earlier charges against two others. Wells, who was African-American, disappeared on Horn Island during a July 4th celebration, and he was found dead 2 days later. He was the only African-American in his group. Racial tensions abound in this case. Porter is charged with transmitting threatening communication, making bomb threats to a George County clerk's office and the Jackson County Sheriff's Office. Stay with the Black Information Network for updates on this story. Millions across the Midwest are set to be slammed by a round of severe thunderstorms. Storms are set to produce heavy rain across the region, with major cities like Chicago, St. Louis, and Kansas City all expected to get hit. A level 2 out of 4 flash flood risk is in place for much of the area. 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
1: 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You know what I mean? I'm trying to make you be proud of the triple OG, Muskegon. 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Man, I can't believe this song right here has been out for like over 10 years. Time is just flying. Bryson Tiller.

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Pull up, we can party some more. Yeah, got this drink in my cup. Got a young feeling so throw. Spit fire in the

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So yesterday, the Democratic Socialists did very well in the state of Michigan. They did very, very, very well in the state of Michigan and pulled off some upsets. So, and I advise you.

I've been to socialist countries. I've been to communist countries. Just left Cuba, you know, a few weeks ago. Their policies are definitely not like the policies of Cuba. But if you were listening to the different pundits, they tried to put them in that box.

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4: While serving in Vietnam, Private First Class Milton Olive III caught an exploding grenade and died to save fellow soldiers. For his courage, he was awarded the Medal of Honor.
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7: This is Ed Gregg. Duplicitous means to be deceitful or double-minded. Our country has been duplicitous when it comes to celebrating the 4th of July. White Americans celebrated their freedom of political expression while supporting the enslavement of black people in America. Duplicity is still present. Colin Kaepernick and others chose to kneel during the national anthem because of the duplicity to call attention to the issues of racial inequality and police brutality. Many considered them un-American, but did not have an issue with racial inequality and brutality. As the good book says, a double-minded person is unstable in all his ways. Until we begin to see the humanity in every individual, regardless of their race or creed, our nation will be unstable. I'm Ed Gregg.
8: I'm Mike Island with BIN News Now. A third suspect has been arrested in relation to the investigation into the death of Nolan Wells in Mississippi. He is Edward James Porter. This comes after earlier charges against two others. Wells, who was African-American, disappeared on Horn Island during a July 4th celebration, and he was found dead 2 days later. He was the only African-American in his group. Racial tensions abound in this case. Porter is charged with transmitting threatening communication, making bomb threats to a George County clerk's office and the Jackson County Sheriff's Office. Stay with the Black Information Network for updates on this story. Millions across the Midwest are set to be slammed by a round of severe thunderstorms. Storms are set to produce heavy rain across the region, with major cities like Chicago, St. Louis, and Kansas City all expected to get hit. A level 2 out of 4 flash flood risk is in place for much of the area. 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
9: Card made me want to spend the M. She from the 6, but she looking like a 10. Just tell me when I can take you to the end. 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
1: Talking Toronto Jenkins inside the 5 o'clock hour. Thinking about this on race, man. Remember Garland Gilchrist was running for governor? He's the current lieutenant governor. Been lieutenant governor for 8 years. I mean, he sits right there in the passenger seat while Governor Whitmer make decisions. But the establishment, they made him drop out. Meanwhile, on the other side, the Republicans picked a black man to be on the ballot for governor in the state of Michigan, while the Democrats made their black man drop out. It's crazy. But the black man on the Republican side, still trying to figure him out. It's just politics is just so crazy. It's unpredictable, right? Who would have thought that the Republicans would have a black man on the ballot for governor, and they're going to go hard for this guy? Meanwhile, the Democratic Party, which has been known as the Party for Inclusion, forced the lieutenant governor to drop out. He couldn't get the support. With all his experience, all his education, he couldn't get the support. It's just something to think about. It's Afternoon Jams.

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0: I'm Police Chief of Muskegon Heights, Maurice Sain, reminding you to buckle up.
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2: This is Ed Gray. Malcolm X summed up the meaning of the 4th of July for African Americans when he said, "That's not a chip on my shoulder, that's your foot on my neck." Some 56 years later, the death of George Floyd gave Malcolm X's comment even more poignant meaning. When Americans gained their independence in 1776, my ancestors were still enslaved. As a black man, Independence Day does not have the same meaning as it does to my white family and friends. Especially knowing that racism, discrimination, injustice, and voter suppression still exists. The 4th of July should be more of a call to act, where we live up to what being an American is supposed to stand for. One nation, under God, indivisible, with liberty and justice for all. I'm Ed Gray. Elevate your thoughts.
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0: Hello, I'm Maurice Sain, Police Chief with Muskegon Heights Police Department, reminding you not to drink and drive and do not operate a motor vehicle under the influence.
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0: Good evening. 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

0: Amber Payton with BIN News Now. A federal judge has cleared the way for the Trump administration to end temporary protected status for about 350,000 Haitians.
1: They are at risk of having family separation.
0: The White House says the program was always intended to be temporary. Viola Davis will lead a new Paramount Plus thriller series called Ascent. The Oscar-winning actress will play an elite corporate fixer who is forced to use her high-level skills when her estranged daughter is put in danger. Davis says she is overwhelmingly excited about the project, which is expected to begin production in 2027. And a producer identified as John Doe is suing rapper Ye over allegedly unpaid AI production work on the album Vultures 2. He claims he created custom AI voice models for several tracks but received neither proper credit nor compensation. Doe is seeking $110,000 and updated production credits. Get BIN News Now on demand 24/7 on the iHeartRadio app.
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So this weekend, the Lake Hawks in Flight presents Turning the Lake Pink. It's for the girls, for the young ladies, ages 8 to 16. Starting Friday, August 7th at 4 o'clock p.m. and ending Saturday at 11 in the morning. You want to reach out to Lake Hawks in Flight at 231-769-9617. Sounds 231-769-9617. That is games, outside activities, food, and much more going on. They're surrounded by a bunch of mentors, you know, so these young ladies are surrounded by community leaders in the community. Big ups to Lazarus Man Consulting and Creative Fun Entertainment for being involved with the Lake Hawks in Flight.

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2: Inside of Drive at 5, here's the Honorable Minister Louis Farrakhan dropping knowledge about who are the original Jews, who are the original Arabs, who are the really original Palestinians. Check it out, family, from the ministers. Afternoon Jam.
3: In Palestine, the original Palestinian is black. The original Arabian is black. The original Iraqi is black. The original people of that whole area are black. Where are the black Palestinians? They're pushed out. Where are the black Arabians? They're pushed out. Where are the real black Egyptians? They're pushed out. So this race mixing produced a lighter hue, and some maintained their whiteness. But the same nature, the same nature, the same thought of pushing out or pushing down or suppressing the darker skinned human being. If we are the real Semite, then you who call us anti-Semitic are the real anti-Semite. For you have been against the black man since you came into existence from us. Now let's look at how you have been anti us, the real anti-Semite. You came out of Khazaria. You were the one that became a convert to Judaism. And look at your behavior since you have taken land from the Palestinians who have been there, even the lighter skinned or the light mestizo or white looking Palestinians. They've been there for centuries. They're the real Semites too. Look at how you've treated them. The Sephardic Jews, the darker skinned Jews, how are they treated in Israel? How are the Falasha Jews treated in Israel? They are persecuted. Look at what you've done to the Ethiopian women. You've absolutely tried to limit with drugs their birth ability under a birth control law. You tricked them into taking these drugs, or you would not even allow them to enter into Israel. You don't even want the darker skinned Jews in some of your schools. You have highways for Jews, these Khazarian Jews, these Ashkenazi Jews, these white European Jews.

0: this and separate that. Because that's how you were formed, by separating the brown germ from the black germ. You brought that to South Africa. You brought it to America. And we have suffered under American apartheid, which you sanctified by the Hamitic curse that we were doomed to be hewers of wood and drawers of water of white people, that we were to be your servants, your slaves. The only thing Mr. Brackman said that the Jews agreed on was the inferiority of the black man.
1: It's one without, it's shine season. Yeah.

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0: I'm Amber Payton with BIN News Now. Black Rep. Wesley Bell has won the Democratic primary for Missouri's 1st Congressional District.
1: There's folks who chose to have their voices heard when there are forces trying to take those voices away from you.
0: The incumbent defeated former Congresswoman Cori Bush, who was also black and who made Bell's support for U.S. aid to Israel a key issue in the race. A new Texas Southern University poll finds most black voters are not holding James Tallarico's primary win over Jasmine Crockett against him. Fewer than 1 in 10 say they plan to stay home on Election Day because of Crockett's defeat. And black Los Angeles Mayor Karen Bass is pressuring Lineage Logistics over the aftermath of the Boyle Heights warehouse fire. Bass says nearby families and small businesses are still suffering from illnesses, odors, flies, and rats. She has also paused the company's rebuilding plans. Get BIN News Now on demand 24/7 on the iHeartRadio app.
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0: 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Just the biggest boss in the biz, Ricky Rose.
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5: Welcome back. During World War II, the 99th Squadron was home to the Tuskegee Airmen who hailed from the Tuskegee Institute in Tuskegee, Alabama. However, if the United States Army had their way, the pilots may not be known as the heroes they are.
6: Captain, the squadron's more than ready for combat.
7: Well, I think you pilots need a little more training.
6: Captain!
7: Now, boy, you black pilots just don't have what it takes yet to fight in a war.
5: For years, the Army's top brass tried to halt black pilots from participating in combat. Although the black pilots underwent the strenuous pilot training and continued to prove they had what it took, Army officials kept adding more and more obstacle courses to be completed. Meanwhile, white pilots with a lot less training were sent into combat. The pilots finally realized the Army never intended for them to fight in the war, so they initiated the help of black newspapers and civil rights organizations, and in 1943, the squadron was finally sent into battle. The Tuskegee Airmen went on to participate in some of the most famous battles in World War II. Let's tip our hats to these black role models. For the Black Experience, I'm George Moore.
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Coming up within the hour, I will have Councilman Ronald Jenkins in the studio talking about turning the lake pink. Girls Overnight Takeover. It's a camping event. Outdoor activities, great food, games, fishing, much, much more. It's for young ladies between the ages of 8 and 16. Like I said, Mona Lake Park, Muskegon Heights. This weekend, you can register by calling 231-769-9617. Kicking off Friday, August 7th, 4 p.m., until Saturday, August 8th, 1 p.m. That's Lake Hawks in Flight Foundation presenting the Turning the Lake Pink Girls Overnight Takeover. Get back into some more music. We have more to come by Drake. New music by Wale called Overthink. Let's take you into this. Young Miami. Spin that. Keep it locked.

0: 1037 to beat you in the mix with me, DJ Q89, all the way until 11 p.m. Call us, text us, 231-722-8338 in the studio with me. We got Councilperson Ron Jenkins in the studio. How you doing?
1: I'm doing great, man. Tired, but I'm doing good.
0: Okay. So what's new with you, man?
1: Oh, man, just every day, man, just trying to prepare, man, trying to do things, again, throughout the community and trying to do things in the best interest of our citizens as well as our children, our youth.
0: Yep, and you have a nonprofit called the Lake Hawks Flight Foundation.
1: Lake Hawks and Flight Foundation, Inc.
0: Yep, yep. And y'all have an event coming up.
1: Yeah, we have our third annual Turning the Lake Pink event for our young girls ages 8 to 16.
0: Mm-hmm.
1: Where we're at Mona Lake, where we shut down the park. They're able to, what we call camping, and do learning a lot of different life skills, mentoring opportunities, food, everything that you do, tents, the bonfires, and you name it, fishing, everything that young people can do, but to teach you how to survive in the real world if something does happen.
0: Now, it's with the young ladies and the young men?
1: Well, the ladies is this weekend, which is August 7th. So we say the registration starts at 4 p.m. on Friday, and then it goes all the way through Saturday to 1 o'clock. So parents are looking to pick up their kids prior to 1 p.m., but the park itself will be closed down for these activities for our young people to be out. They'll be starting setting up their tents and doing all those things Friday at 4 p.m.
0: Now, I heard you say fishing. I've been noticing fishing being a lot, becoming popular in the young community.
1: Uh-huh.
0: How old was you when you started fishing?
1: Wow, I was probably, that I can remember, about 5 years old. Definitely, that's all my dad used to do is fish, and that's one of the things he taught us, and even my grandparents. And going south, that's what we had to do outside, going on the cotton field a little bit as well. We had to know how to fish. And one of the things my dad always said, you teach a man how to fish, then they'll go hungry.
0: Yeah.
1: You'll always be able to prepare food for your family. So that's one thing that that we want our young people to know. Number one, how to prepare food if it does come that time, and also how to survive even if you're in the wilderness.
0: Yeah.
1: If you had to prepare a tent, if the weather didn't cooperate, what would you do? You know, so how to prepare meals at night when you're camping and different things like that. So a lot of different things that we're doing, a lot of fun activities as well. Erica Bell will be there.
0: Okay.
1: Along with her crew. So we have a lot of fun activities, craft games, a lot of things that goes on to give our young people an opportunity of a lifetime, I would say.
0: Now, I see you got some sponsors down here. You want to go ahead and shout out the sponsors?
1: Well, we always appreciate
0: supporters.
1: It. Yeah, we always appreciate everything. When you look at the Rough Riders, Catrice's Catering, the City of Muskegon Heights, Guns. Like I said, we have Erica Bell, which is the Create a Fun Rolling Entertainment, and Lazarus Consulting, along with the West Michigan Lakehawks. So
0: they're basically out there chaperoning too.
1: Man, they're out there. I mean, we have a lot of fun. I mean, we have a great group of individuals, and still looking for more volunteers for these events.
0: Okay,
1: that you can go online, and I think you'll wind up putting the sheet up later where you can do the scan code where you can sign up as a volunteer, or you can also sign up your young lady, and we talked about the boys as well, but you can sign up young lady for this one. It's a scan for your registration, or you can actually contact us at the office at 231-769-9617. That's 231-769-9617. Someone or even myself may get in contact with you, because we want our young people to have this experience. What we don't want to do is wait until the last minute, because we want to make sure that our young people, we have more than enough food and more than enough opportunities for them, because we have the sleeping bags, we have tents. I mean, they can bring their own tents, they can bring their own sleeping bags.
0: Okay.
1: So those that do have them, but those that don't, we do have sleeping bags and things for many of our young people. So it is just a free event for anyone. And we wanted to say the same thing for the boys, which will be our fourth annual for the boys, which is boys is August 21st, which is the follow, which is the Friday after. We got 1 week in between the rest and relax.
0: So yeah.
1: Can't be doing overnight like that 2 weeks in a row.
0: No.
1: But the boys, it's the same thing. The boys' ages are 10 to 16, so you notice a difference between the girls and the boys.
0: Yes.
1: The girls is 8, and the boy starts at the age of 10. So both go to the ages of 16. It gives it, like I say, a safe overnight space for young men and women to grow in confidence and leadership and also in teamwork. So we want them to all have that opportunity. But you have the registration code for the volunteers who would also have to go through iChat.
0: Okay.
1: Because we want to make sure that the parents and everyone knows that we're going to have anyone that's out in that event throughout that night will already go through iChat, and we know that they are safe and able to be around youth and children because safety is the first and foremost.
0: Most definitely.
1: And we're giving a shout out already to the city of Muskegon Heights. I mean, they do a wonderful job of making sure that and our police department making sure that we have and our facilities around us are safe. Our DPW do a good job of sitting and helping making sure that the park is set up and ready to go.
0: Okay.
1: So, I don't want to miss out on anybody. I know when you said the sponsor, I know we said the city of Muskegon Heights, but I do want to make sure that I do mention those specific entities, like I say, the police department, the DPW. I want to mention those in general because without them, I mean, we can't have exactly what we need because even at night, we would have the police that comes down and actually patrol the area as well, even though we do have security. So we do have security on both ends of the the park so that no one is coming in nor anyone is leaving out. So we make sure that everything is closed down and locked down to the best of the ability.
0: Yeah,
1: so
0: that's good. Are you taking any walk-up registration?
1: We have done it. Again, that's not what we want to encourage.
0: Yeah.
1: But we do, we have done that.
0: Okay.
1: And we will do as many as we possibly can, but what we don't want to do is take 20 and 30 people at the last minute and say, oh, well, it's, because it's not a babysitting thing.
0: Yeah.
1: This is an opportunity for young people, like we say, to have confidence, to grow in confidence in leadership and in teamwork. So if we can, we know how many numbers we have, we know what others like Erica, it would create a fun entertainment. We can know what activities and how we want to plan out the activities, even for our

0: Mara Project, One Africa. Stream it. Download today.
1: And it's those types of camping experience when we used to go to Blue Lake, and when I used to go going up to Michigan State University and doing some overnight stuff. I mean, it's those things I never forget. I mean, I never forget when I first started eating oatmeal with brown sugar, you know, and going canoeing. And those things, I mean, from a lifelong experience, I think it helped mold me into the person that I am today. So we want to help mold our young people to be good and to be capable of, again, like we say, surviving
2: skills,
1: in any type of situation.
2: And right now it's needed.
1: It is really needed.
2: You never know what's going to happen.
1: There are so many things going on in the world today. I mean, if anyone is paying attention to what's going on around the world, I mean, some cities have had lights turned off.
2: Yeah.
1: As we see, bills are continuously rising. So, you know, things that you may normally be able to go to the grocery store to go get, you can't. So, and some people just can't go make groceries. Some people can't do that. So, if we can teach a kid to say, Mom or Dad, you know what, I'm going to go fishing, we can prepare a meal.
2: Mm-hmm.
1: And or learn how to start a bonfire so they can cook because they don't have gas on at home or something like that.
2: Yeah.
1: You know, it's the opportunities of a lifetime.
2: Man, great event that you put on.
1: Thank you.
2: Great event.
1: We just want, like I say, man, we really do want the help and support of our community. And one of the things I do know about Muskegon County, I mean, number one, we sign up for things last minute.
2: Yeah.
1: And it doesn't help with preparation and things like that.
2: Because you don't know how many people come.
1: Right. And then what I also understand is, and it's unfortunate, depending on what groups you're with, you might get the support and you may get it posted all over social media, all over the community. You may have that, and you have people who say, I'm out for young people, I'm out for youth. They'll overflow something. But then you have others, and you have things like what we have here, and you're still saying, okay, we're still looking for volunteers. We're still making sure that people, young people, have people that they can look up to and that they see.
2: Yeah.
1: But we pick and choose what we want to do and who we want to be a part of, which is fine. But one of the things that I'm excited about is our staff, administration, and the volunteers that do volunteer and come out and support the Lake Hawks and the Lake Hawks in Flight Foundation is that they're committed. They're committed to the community, and they're committed to our youth. So my hat, my heart goes out to all of them, our supporters, our sponsors, even our silent sponsors. Those people know who they are. And I'm just grateful for everything that you do, that they do, because it's not about Ron Jenkins. A lot of times people don't like me or like the position and not me as a person, but some of the things that I may have to stand for. And I don't ever want that to be a reason why someone don't
2: want to support. Yeah,
1: right.
2: Because this, like you said, it's not about you. It's about the youth.
1: Yep. This is not about me. This is about our youth. This is about the city of Muskegon, Muskegon Heights, Muskegon County. We have people that's registered that come from Grand Rapids, Ottawa County. I mean, they come from all around to be a part of this this experience. And again, one of the things that I keep saying is that I want to make sure that here at home, our people, our young people, have a chance to experience everything for themselves. So it won't be that it won't be that the Lake Hawks in Flight or the Lake Hawks don't do or won't try to do. We're going to put every step forward, and we're going to keep stepping. No matter how many people we have come out, no matter how many volunteers we have come out, we won't be denied the opportunity to give back to this community.
2: Yep. And that's what y'all have been doing.
1: Yep.
2: Hey, Muskegon, if you would like to help out, get more information, you can contact 231-769-9617. That's Turning the Lake Pink. That's taking place at Mono Lake Park for the young ladies between the ages of 8 and 16, Friday, August 7, kicking off at 4 p.m. We'll be sharing it on our social media. Thank you for coming. Thank you for your service all the time. 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